0: cows can be affected and milk production. It could be devastating, but it wouldn't be wise to panic yet.
1: And Netflix has won a fierce bidding war for the rights to make the first live-action Sesame Street feature film. Port Adelaide's facing a big injury toll suffered in their 26-point loss to Collingwood as Sava Ratagalia undergoing emergency surgery for a ruptured patella tendon. Jack Lukosius and Ewan McKinlay also hurt. And Carlton's Matt Cottrell celebrated his side's 23-point win over the Giants by leading his teammates in a harmonica rendition of the club song after the game. And you're up to date on the latest from the newsroom.
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0: That is such a cute song. I love it. Jennifer Page and Crush on Smooth. Mel Doyle, loving being with you. Hey, it's International Selfie Day. So I might just take one in the Smooth Studios and share it. You can do the same. Let us know. So while you snap away, I'll look after the music. I've got Coldplay next on Smooth.
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17: Perth's traffic on Smooth.
18: We still have that light pole down Tonkin Highway southbound up to Nangara Road in Whiteman as a result of an earlier crash. The vehicles are in the left emergency lane with the repair crew still on site. Now, the delays or dramas to factor in, the Mitchell, Kwinana and Grand Farmer freeways are still moving nicely. Just a reminder, we do have some roadworks tonight. The Mitchell Freeway will be closed northbound between Stevenson Avenue and Carinut Road from 10 p.m. until 5 a.m. That's the latest traffic on Smooth FM Perth.
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0: More music and less talk all day long here on Smooth. Good morning, it's Mel Doyle keeping you company. And if a Sunday drive is part of your plan today, then I've got a traffic update for you shortly. And John Farnham continues the feel good after the news next.
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19: Perth's traffic on Smooth.
20: Emergency Western Powerworks are taking place Leach Highway at Bungaree Road in Wilson. The right lanes are closed in both directions. Maintenance crews are on site. Please drive with caution. And a damaged vehicle, Tonkin Highway, southbound after Nangara Road in Whiteman as a result of an earlier crash. The left emergency lane remains blocked. Towing services are on their way. And that earlier light pole is now being cleared. Tonkin Highway southbound after Nangara Road. The crash vehicle remains. That's the latest traffic on Smooth FM Perth.
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4: Hello, I'm Eleanor Quirk. The opposition's welcoming the federal government's decision to extend its temporary cut to the fuel excise. The relief will reduce from 32 cents a litre to 16 from July 1st for a month. But Liberal leader Angus Taylor says the government can't take all the credit.
8: We were, of course, the ones who preempted the government on this and announced we would do it if we had the opportunity. They followed us, and that was a good thing. It does need to be offset. They need to find savings.
4: Meanwhile, Iran has again closed the Strait of Hormuz, claiming Israel's continuing military strikes on Lebanon is in violation of the current peace deal. Emergency biosecurity measures have been activated as experts warn our native animals could face extinction if a deadly strain of bird flu takes hold. It comes after Australia's first case of the H5 flu variant was detected in WA. Invasive Species Council spokesperson Jack Goff says it could have a devastating impact.
9: We should be very concerned that this could see extinctions of our native wildlife population, species like Tasmanian devils, sea lions, wedge-tailed eagles, all of them are on the line when it comes to this devastating disease.
4: Police in the UK are investigating a suspected terror attack after a man went on a machete rampage in the Scottish capital of Edinburgh. Five men were injured in the series of assaults overnight, with at least two victims targeted immediately after attending a local mosque. A 36-year-old suspect was taken into custody after he was found roaming the streets armed with the weapon. And Jennifer Aniston has shared a heartfelt tribute to her late Friends director, James Burrows, who's died aged 80. She's described him as a father figure during her time on the sitcom. First up in footy action this afternoon, it's Richmond and North Melbourne at the MCG. Then later on, the Saints take on the Bulldogs at Marvel Stadium. Dogs coach Luke Beveridge says the clash will be a good test for his side.
21: We've won eight and we're not good at certain things. You know, we don't measure up in certain things in the game and there are some vulnerabilities. So we see that as an opportunity. And the message this week has been about making assertions. Following through is another thing. So that's our challenge against the Saints.
4: And you're up to date on the latest from the newsroom.
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22: 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Maybe it's a nice long breakfast, scrolling the socials, or hearing your favourite song here on Smooth. I hope this one's it. Irene Cara.
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0: More sing-alongs on the way, just like that one. Mel Doyle keeping you company on a Sunday morning here on Smooth FM. I've got a favourite from Ed Sheeran next.
1: 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Your Perth, your news. 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

0: Sugar Babes on Smooth FM, your feel-good music station. Happy Sunday. Mel Doyle with you. Sunday for me. Today's all about cooking. A good Sunday roast. Roast vegetables, maybe a leg of lamb. The other thing I did this week was made a big fat pot of fresh pumpkin soup that sat on the stove for about 4 days so everyone could dip in. Oh, I do love this time of year. It kind of makes you want to do all those hearty comfort meals, doesn't it? And I've got the soundtrack sorted if you are in the kitchen today. Elton John and Dua Lipa next.
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14: Perth's traffic on Smooth.
15: Just a reminder, there are still emergency Western power works on Leach Highway at Bungary Road in Wilson. The right lanes in both directions are closed. Maintenance crews are on site. Please drive with caution. And that damaged vehicle has just been cleared from Tonklin Highway southbound up to Nangara Road in Whiteman. No delays there. And the West Coast Fever take on the Melbourne Mavericks today at RAC Arena. Be aware of extra foot traffic on Wellington Street and Milligan Street. That's the latest traffic on Smooth FM Perth.
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0: Oh, I love that one. I've loved the morning with you. Thank you for joining me, Mel Doyle, on Smooth. Loads of great music, and I promise you plenty more on the way. Richard is just about to take over. He's got Pet Shop Boys and Shakira, I can see, on the way, so you enjoyed those with him. Hey, have a great week ahead, and I'll be back with you next weekend, bright and early from 6. Bye.
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5: No real changes to the Mitchell, Kwinana and Graham Farmer freeways this morning. Do keep in mind, tonight there will be roadworks. The Mitchell Freeway will be closed northbound between Stevenson Avenue and Karrinup Road from 10pm until 5am. Those works will conclude on Wednesday morning. The entry ramp from Hutton Street and Cedric Street will also be closed with detours in place. And also, just a reminder, emergency Western power works are still underway at Leach Highway at Bungaree Road. That's the latest traffic on Smooth FM Perth.
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6: Hello, I'm Eleanor Quirk. Some extra relief for drivers, with the government announcing it's extending the fuel excise discount for another month. Petrol and diesel prices will be cut by 16 cents a litre until the end of July, after the current discount expires at the end of this month. Anthony Albanese says it comes as the global uncertainty continues.
7: We're hopeful of a resumption of normal trade as soon as possible, but with regard to the volatility, which is still there, and we've said that the whole way along, that there would be a long tail to the economic impact of this.
6: It follows a move by Iran to again close the Strait of Hormuz to fuel ships in reaction to an Israeli strike, which it says breached the peace deal. It comes as high-stakes peace talks between the US and Iran begin today in Switzerland, Vice President J.D. Vance attending.
8: They want to do a delicate dance. The Qataris and the Pakistanis want to make sure that we do this in the right way. So I'm trying to be respectful. Given my position of the last year and a half, I have to care about diplomatic protocols.
6: An expert in viruses says the risk to humans is low after Australia's first case of a deadly bird flu strain was detected. The H5 variant found in WA threatens to have a major impact on our native animal population and livestock. Virologist Professor Gary Groman says controlled culls and monitoring is the best defence, and the threat of the virus to people is possible but unlikely.
9: Look, there is some risk to humans, but it really is minimal. We've seen H5N1 affect humans since 1997. It's never caused any major outbreaks, let alone a pandemic or something like this. So it's extremely unlikely that this will be a pandemic virus. You can never say never, but it's extremely unlikely.
6: And Prince William is celebrating his 44th birthday today. Saints coach Ross Lyon says the return of Tom Liberatore for the Bulldogs will add to the challenge when the sides meet today. He says the clash will be a good test.
10: It's going to be a really challenging game, we know that. And I think they would feel good about themselves as well, their last 3 out of 4, to be honest. And if Liberatore comes back in, and highly respected inside mid, who's tough, so it just adds to the battle. It would be good to test ourselves and stand up.
6: First up today, it's Richmond and North at the G. And you're up to date on the latest from the newsroom.
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0: Ah, the lovely fellow with the big voice, Rick Astley on Smooth Together Forever, Richard Wilkins here. And if you're on a mission to tick off a few chores today, you know, putting stuff out for a council cleanup, cleaning out that fridge, you've been putting off that, I know you have, sorting the laundry, yes, you need to do that too. Good on you. 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In fact, let's power through together with Smooth Favourites all morning. 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
1: Perth's traffic on Smooth.
2: Those emergency Western power works are now complete. Leach Highway at Bungaree Road in Wilson. Traffic moving well in the area. The Mitchell, Kwinana and Graham Farmer freeways are also travelling well. Just a reminder, tonight the Mitchell Freeway will be closed northbound between Stevenson Avenue and Karrinup Road for roadworks. They will be in place until 5am each night, concluding on Wednesday morning. The entry ramp from Hutton Street and Cedric Street will also be closed with detours in place. That's the latest traffic on Smooth FM Perth.
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0: You know, I just never tire of hearing that song. 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Richard here, keeping the winter blues away with songs to make you smile. 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
10: Perth's traffic on Smooth.
11: The Kwinana Freeway northbound is slow at Anchortel Road and building a little bit on the Mitchell Freeway around Whitfords Avenue. Also busy West Coast Highway at Scarborough Beach Road and further along at Brighton Road. And just a reminder, tonight roadworks will begin from 10 p.m. and the Mitchell Freeway will be closed northbound between Stevenson Avenue and Caronup Road. Those works will conclude on Wednesday morning at 5 a.m. Entry ramp from Hutton Street and Cedric Street also closed. That's the latest traffic on Smooth FM Perth.
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12: Hello, I'm Eleanor Quirk. Relief for motorists at the petrol pump's been extended. The government announcing it's extending the discount to the fuel excise by a month. The 16 cents a litre cut to kick in from July 1st for a month after the current cut expires at the end of this month. The PM says it comes as the world watches and waits to see when fuel prices will rally.
13: There is a great deal of uncertainty about how long it will take before normal trade resumes. And when you have a disruption to trade, you have an increase in price.
12: The announcement comes as Iran again shuts the Strait of Hormuz to fuel tankers, accusing the US of failing to stop Israel's ongoing military operations in Lebanon. Iranian spokesperson Esmail Baghai says it's a violation of Tehran's peace deal with the United States.
14: It requires an end to the war on all fronts, including in Lebanon.
12: Experts are warning some Australian native animals could be wiped out if the spread of a new strain of bird flu isn't stopped. It comes after Australia's first case of the deadly H5 variant of bird flu was detected in WA. Jack Goff from the Invasive Species Council says it's threatening to have a big impact on native wildlife populations.
15: In Australia, we are very concerned what this could mean for Tasmanian devils, what it could mean for Australian sea lions, and also some of our predator birds like sea eagles and wedge-tail eagles.
12: And Dua Lipa has shared new photos of her and Callum Turner's Sicilian wedding, the pic showcasing the pop star's custom Chanel wedding gown. First up in footy action this afternoon, it's Richmond and North Melbourne at the MCG. Then later on, the Saints take on the Bulldogs at Marvel Stadium. Dogs coach Luke Beveridge says the clash will be a good test for his side.
16: We won eight and we're not good at certain things. You know, we don't measure up in certain things in the game and there are some vulnerabilities. So we see that as an opportunity. And the message this week has been about making assertions, following through is another thing. So that's our challenge against the Saints.
12: And you're up to date on the latest from the newsroom.
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17: 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In fact, if you're on a walk breaking in your fancy new runners you picked up at the end of financial year sales, well done. How do they feel? It's all about feeling good on the weekend. So enjoy Tony Braxton right now on Smooth.

0: She is such a talent. Sarah Bareilles with Love Song on Smooth. It's Richard Wilkins here. And if you're going away to escape the winter chill somewhere warm, or you're heading to snow country, half your luck, you enjoy your break. And a big g'day to all the seasonal workers who make our holidays fun. Great to have you on board. And of course, if you're driving a distance, you take care on the roads. My best advice is to keep it on smooth. And our More Music Weekend continues with Madonna after this quick break.
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0: traffic signals blacked out Armidale Road and Abbey Railway Link intersection. Please slow down and give way to your right. The Kwinana Freeway northbound slow at Anchortel Road. The Mitchell Freeway moving nicely. And just a reminder, the netball is taking place today at RAC Arena. The West Coast Fever take on the Melbourne Mavericks. Please be aware of extra foot traffic on Wellington Street and Milligan Street at the start and finish of the game. Public transport is included in your ticket. That's the latest traffic on Smooth FM Perth.
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0: is why Smooth is your feel-good weekend station. Richard Wilkins here for a Sunday on Smooth. I certainly hope you've had a great morning. And if you're looking forward to the footy later or just a quiet time winding down after a shift, we are here to keep you company. I'm delighted to report the music is awesome this afternoon. So stay with us on Smooth. KC and the Sunshine Band coming up next.
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7: Traffic signals blacked out Armidale Road and Abbey Railway Link intersection. Please slow down and proceed with caution. The Kwinana Freeway northbound slow Thomas Road to Rowley Road. The Mitchell Freeway travelling well, just a few delays around Whitfords Avenue. The Northbridge Tunnel also moving well in both directions. Busy Scarborough Beach Road at West Coast Highway and also roadworks tonight. The Mitchell Freeway will be closed northbound from Stevenson Avenue and Carinut Road. That's the latest traffic on Smooth FM Perth.
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8: Hello, I'm Eleanor Quirk. The opposition's welcoming the federal government's decision to extend its temporary cut to the fuel excise. The relief will reduce from 32 cents a litre to 16 from July 1st for a month. But Liberal leader Angus Taylor says the government can't take all the credit.
9: We were, of course, the ones who preempted the government on this and announced we would do it if we had the opportunity. They followed us, and that was a good thing. It does need to be offset. They need to find savings.
8: Meanwhile, Iran has again closed the Strait of Hormuz, claiming Israel's continuing military strikes on Lebanon is in violation of the current peace deal. Emergency biosecurity measures have been activated as experts warn our native animals could face extinction if a deadly strain of bird flu takes hold. It comes after Australia's first case of the H5 flu variant was detected in WA. Invasive Species Council spokesperson Jack Goff says it could have a devastating impact.
10: We should be very concerned that this could see extinctions of our native wildlife population, species like Tasmanian devils, sea lions, wedge-tailed eagles, all of them are on the line when it comes to this devastating disease.
8: Police in the UK are investigating a suspected terror attack after a man went on a machete rampage in the Scottish capital of Edinburgh. Five men were injured in the series of assaults overnight, with at least two victims targeted immediately after attending a local mosque. A 36-year-old suspect was taken into custody after he was found roaming the streets armed with the weapon. And Jennifer Aniston has shared a heartfelt tribute to her late Friends director, James Burrows, who's died aged 85. She's described him as a father figure during her time on the sitcom. Saints coach Ross Lyon says the return of Tom Liberatore for the Bulldogs will add to the challenge when the sides meet today. He says the clash will be a good test.
11: But it's going to be a really challenging game, we know that. And I think they would feel good about themselves as well, their last three out of four, to be honest. And if Liberatore comes back in, and highly respected inside mid, who's tough, so it just adds to the battle. It would be good to test ourselves and stand up.
8: And you're up to date on the latest from the newsroom.
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12: 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I hope you're having a wonderful weekend. It goes quickly, doesn't it? And if you have a big week ahead, why not start the day with the More Music Breakfast Show with Kate Mack from 5:30. She always has a cracking playlist, so set the alarm. All right, I think it's time for a song. Am I right? Or am I right? Here's Faith Hill with This Kiss on your Feel Good Music Station.
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0: Oh, the fabulous Jessie J, what a voice. Price Tag on Smooth. More music and less talk continues all weekend. Richard Wilkins here, keeping you company on your Sunday afternoon. And we continue the feel good with Dire Straits after a quick break.
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0: We love our Go West here on Smooth. Richard Wilkins with you Sunday afternoon. There's a good time for getting organized for the week ahead as well. All those life admin chores, checking the calendar, remembering those appointments. That's right. I've got to, yeah. 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I'm also going to put my feet up and watch a bit of footy. You get on with what you're up to and I'll dial up the disco vibe with Amy Stewart next on Smooth.
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0: Well, there we go. We're done and dusted. Well, I am anyway. I hope you enjoyed the songs today. Richard Wilkins handing over to David Campbell. He has a ripper playlist on the way, which includes Matchbox 20 and Taylor Swift. You enjoy. I'll be back next weekend from 10 a.m. Till then, be good, be kind, and be careful. 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
3: Perth CBD Super Netball Finals at the RAC Arena this afternoon getting underway around 2 o'clock. Extra traffic on the likes of Wellington Street and Milligan Street. Roadworks getting underway tonight on the Mitchell Freeway. The freeway will close northbound between Stevenson Avenue and Caranup Road through until early tomorrow morning. The entry ramps from both Hutton Street and Cedric Street will also be closed. Armidale, the lights have now been restored at corner Armidale Road and the Abbey Railway link after earlier failure at Cloverdale. So debris on the road surface for the Leach Highway and Abernethy Road affecting westbound traffic. That's the latest traffic on Smooth FM Perth.
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4: 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I want to check in. See how you're feeling. You good? Everything in its right place? All right, let's get some red, red wine right now.
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0: Soft Cell and Tainted Love. It's David Campbell here. More music and less talk on Smooth. How are you going? 3 weeks into winter. Are you keeping things up? I'm trying to be more active. And it's good because we should also stretch at our age. It is International Yoga Day. So roll out your mat. We're going to namaste the day away, my friends. If you keep us on, though, we're great for stretching here at Smooth. I'm going to play some Bruno Mars coming up next.
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0: You've hit the jackpot, friends. Feel good songs stacked on top of one another. So good, they'll never fall. It's David Campbell here for your afternoons on Smooth. And if you're one of the lucky ones that has a fireplace at home, you have to put the proper ones. Like, not the gas one like I've got. Or the kerosene one like when I was a little kid. That felt dangerous. Now, proper one. Good for you, because it smells nice, doesn't it? So put another log on the fire, and I'll put some Elton John in your ears right after this on Smooth.
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6: Perth's traffic on Smooth.
7: Perth CBD Super Netball Finals at the RAC Arena this afternoon getting underway very soon. Extra traffic on the likes of Wellington Street and Milligan Street. At Cloverdale, we have some debris on the road surface for the Leach Highway and Abernethy Road at the westbound exit. Take care with traffic slowing in the area for now. Roadworks getting underway tonight on the Mitchell Freeway. The freeway will close northbound between Stevenson Avenue and Carrot Up Road through until early tomorrow morning. The entry ramps from both Hutton Street and Cedric Street will also be closed. The Kwinana Freeway seeing the usual northbound delays around Anketell and Bertram. That's the latest traffic on Smooth FM Perth.
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8: 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It's been full on out there, so if you're not feeling 100%, I've got you. I'm never going to give you up. You just got Rickrolled.
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0: Did you know that that song is actually a cover? That's right. It's David Campbell here. That song by Jamelia, originally released by Danish pop star Christine Milton. So when that comes up in pop trivia, you can thank your boy here on Smooth for that. I got all the facts for you. Do you know Kokomo? Real place. Beach Boys? Also real. Coming up next on Smooth.
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0: Oh, the only way is up for all of us. It's David Campbell here for your Sundays on Smooth. I hope you're having a good one. And I tell you what, we are going back to the restaurant one last time. Season 5 of The Bear, it starts this week on Disney Plus, the final season. What, are you still involved? I thought I was going to get out and I heard so many bad things. And I really loved how season 4 finished. I like the emotionality of it and where it's heading to. So I'm not a Bear hater. I'm a Bear lover. And I also love me some Queen and David Bowie. And they're coming up next on Smooth.
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0: love that one. I love that song. It's so good. It's David Campbell here for a Sunday Arvo on Smooth. Now, are you doing some end of financial year e-offy shopping? Oh, I love an e-offy pie. Delicious. Are you stacking stuff into your Amazon cart? Do you let things sit there and see if they get a discount? I heard that works, but I'm not sure it does. What's going in? What's staying? And, oh, I tell you what you could put in. The best of Huey Lewis in the news. 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
4: Perth CBD Super Netball finals at the RAC Arena this afternoon. The match now underway. Extra traffic on the likes of Wellington Street and Milligan Street. At Woodlands, reports of a problem for Pearson Street, Brad Hale Road and Rosewood Avenue. Traffic is well under speed for the southbound run, but then clearing for the run further south beyond Hale Road. Roadworks getting underway tonight on the Mitchell Freeway. The freeway will close northbound between Stevenson Avenue and Carrollup Road through into early tomorrow morning. The entry ramps for both Hutton Street and Cedric Street will also be closed. At Cloverdale, some debris cleared westbound on the Leach Highway. That's the latest traffic on Smooth FM Perth.
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0: It is Ugg Boots Sunday here on Smooth. Do you wear them outside or do you keep them inside? Hope you're having a good one. It's David Campbell here. And if you want to start the work week feeling good, then enjoy Kate Mack on the More Music Breakfast Show from 5:30. Get your hoodies on with your Ugg Boots too. Just snuggle in warm the whole time. I'm going to play some Janet. Let's go.
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0: once again. Ha, love it. Return of the Mac. Mark Morris. That's just the best call-out song. You could say it anywhere and people just feel good. I love it. It's David Campbell here with more great stuff on the way. The good vibes are going to continue after the break. Fleetwood Mac, Oh My God, coming up on Smooth.
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0: Casey and the Sunshine Band still shaking it. That's the way he likes it too. It's David Campbell here getting my disco on. I hope you're feeling good out there on Smooth. And it is officially the shortest day of the year. Longest night, shortest day, which means every day after here, we just get warmer. And I love it. I'm so glad that we're finally here because I'm ready to turn it around. I want to spin the planet and get warmer. And so I'm going to play some Kylie, who's going to help us spin around next on Smooth.
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0: Hit after hit, they don't stop. They just keep coming here on Smooth. It is David Campbell here. That's the end of the Sunday Sessions. Thank you so much for joining me. And Ty Frost is going to come in next. He's got some Go West and some Olivia Newton-John, some ONJ, OMG, or more like it. I'll be back next Saturday and Sunday from 1 o'clock. Until then, love you. Bye.
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15: Perth's traffic on Smooth. Perth CBD Super Netball Finals at the RAC Arena this afternoon. The match now on the wind down. Extra traffic on the likes of Wellington Street and Milligan Street as fans leave the venue. Roadworks getting underway tonight on the Mitchell Freeway. The freeway will close northbound between Stevenson Avenue and Carrinup Road through into early tomorrow morning. The entry ramps from both Hutton Street and Cedric Street will also be closed. At Woodlands, an earlier incident now cleared for Pearson Street, around Hale Road and Rosewood Avenue. Traffic back up to pace southbound. A better run on the Cronulla Freeway as well northbound at Anchortill and Bertram. That's the latest traffic on Smooth FM Perth.
0: Isn't he wonderful company on the weekend? Thanks to David Campbell, also Richard Wilkins and Melissa Doyle here playing your feel-good music. You're with Ty Frost now, and I got even more songs to get on for you. Here's Cher.
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0: 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Feels good for the weekend. It must have been love. Hello, it's Ty. Nice to have you here. Today is the winter solstice, the shortest day of the year. So when you wake up tomorrow, the days will just start getting longer again until we get through to December and the summer solstice. Good news. Continuing our way through to 6 o'clock with more feel-good songs. Got some ABBA lined up for you, as well as Taylor Day next at Smooth.
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12: Roadworks getting underway tonight on the Mitchell Freeway. The freeway will close northbound between Stevenson Avenue and Caranup Road through into early tomorrow morning. The entry ramps from both Hutton Street and Cedric Street will also be closed. Cloverdale, for the second time today, some debris now cleared on the Leach Highway and Abernethy Road. All lanes have reopened for the westbound run and traffic is back up to pace. Looking good elsewhere. Earlier delays now long gone for the Kwinana Freeway. Both roads are at Ankertill and Bertram, while the Tonkin Highway and the Reed Highway both moving well anywhere you care to look. That's the latest traffic on Smooth FM Perth.
13: Thank you for that. If you're out and about on the roads this evening, hello, it's Ty Frost. I've got a great driving soundtrack for you. Bit of Wham around the corner after this from Anastasia.
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0: 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Richard Marx, Endless Summer Nights. 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
9: 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My name's Ty. 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
1: 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Off the back of all the success of the Michael Jackson biopic, I well imagine there are people working on something about Prince's life and career. I did Google it. There's been some news reports over the last few years, nothing concrete yet, but I think that would be fascinating to see. Cameron Daddo coming in at 9 o'clock tonight. 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

0: 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Two become one. It's magic. Spice Girls. Shout out if you spent the weekend house training a new puppy. It's a lot of work, isn't it? Make sure your shoes and anything else that can be chewed has been put away. Sending positive vibes to you. I'll be back in moments with Because of You by Kelly Clarkson. 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

0: More music, less talk on Smooth Sunday Night with Wilson Phillips. Let's hold on. Good vibes getting us feeling good for a brand new week. Hope the weekend was a good one. If it was a house move, do hope things went smoothly. You can take it easy now. Pop the boxes later. Gabrielle has the perfect song to match your vibe. Dreams is on the way.
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0: 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Are you doing your Sunday routine to win Monday? 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
0: Here we are together. 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So make yourself a cuppa, curl up in front of the heater. As promised, here's Mariah Carey.
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0: Feeling Good with Phil Collins. That's Against All Odds. That was the title song of the movie of the same name back in the 80s. Yes, starring Aussie icon Rachel Ward. Jeff Bridges was in it too. The song played at the very end of the movie over this long close-up of Rachel Ward. It's one of those brilliant cinematic moments where the beauty of a song match the image on the screen. Check it out. It is so good. Against All Odds. Cam Datto with Britney Spears ready to go after this break. 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

0: And that is us, Cooks, for tonight. I am so grateful for your company. Cam Daddo saying good night. Have a great week. I'm back tomorrow night from 9. We can hang out again. Tune into the More Music Breakfast Show tomorrow morning from 5:30. It's a new week. And Bill Parcells said, blame nobody. Expect nothing. Do something. Wise words. As always, dream big with us on Smooth. Bye for now.
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7: Perth's traffic on Smooth.
8: Following an overnight vehicle fire in the lakes, Gruddeston Highway westbound is now back open at Great Southern Highway, but it is reduced to a single lane. Emergency service is still on site, so please take extra care through the area. Otherwise, freeway southbound looking good. Kwinana Freeway northbound building Mortimer Road through to Thomas Road. Still roadworks in Innaloo. Cedric Street closed between Stevenson Avenue and Ellen Sterling Boulevard until mid-July. Cedric Street on-ramp to Mitchell Freeway northbound is also closed. And that's the latest traffic on Smooth FM Perth.
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9: I'm Marianne Harris. Good morning. US and Iranian officials have met in Switzerland to help formally launch negotiations over curbing Tehran's nuclear program and building out the fragile interim deal to end the war in Iran. The framework was signed last week and now negotiators are in a 60-day sprint to reach agreement on the technical details that hold massive implications for the world economy and global security. US Vice President J.D. Vance had this to say to the people of Iran.
10: Your leadership is willing to give up being a driver of regional instability. If they are willing to give up nuclear weapons ambitions for the long term, then the United States is willing to fundamentally transform our relationship with that country.
9: In an act of moving solidarity, 1,000 swimmers braved the cold water at Sydney's Coogee Beach yesterday to swim for the shark attack victim Leah Stewart. The 35-year-old was mauled by a great white last weekend and has undergone multiple surgeries, including the amputation of her arm. The mother of one remains in a critical condition in hospital. Surveillance drones, lifeguards on jet skis, inflatable rescue boats and 20 rescue board paddlers watched over the swimmers, many of whom took to the water for the first time since the attack. A new poll shows a majority of voters are comfortable with a fall in house prices as a result of the Albanese government's plans to make housing more affordable. The Resolve Political Monitor, published in The Age, found 54% supported lower house prices. Just 11% were opposed. 35% said they were unsure. Support was strongest among Labor voters and people aged between 18 and 34. And there are concerns for the health of Sir Rod Stewart, who paused a concert to use an oxygen tank after nearly fainting on stage.
11: KO goes Euro. Next stop, Austria. Watch the Formula One Lenovo Austrian Grand Prix live Sunday 9 p.m. on KO Sports.
9: To sport, and the Kangaroos have jumped into the AFL top 10 following a 25-point win over Richmond at the MCG.

0: G yesterday, while the Western Bulldogs beat St Kilda 83-61. In NRL, the Melbourne Storm are climbing the ladder, posting their third straight win with a 42-20 defeat of the Raiders. The Hurricanes have sealed the Super Rugby title, with the biggest grand final win in the competition's history, beating the Chiefs 60-5. And at the FIFA World Cup, Spain has demolished Saudi Arabia 4-0. Belgium go up against Iran this morning.
1: Tick off your morning to-do list at BP with barista coffee and breakfast snacks. Turn into BP and it's tick done.
2: Smooth weather.
0: Partly cloudy today with a shower or two and a top of 19. Mostly sunny with light winds tomorrow and 21 degrees. Sunny on Wednesday and Thursday with a top of 22. And that's the latest on Smooth.
3: Yeah, thanks, Marianne. Hello there. It's Nick Michaels for Kate Mack with the More Music Breakfast Show here on Smooth Perth. Hope you had a great weekend. A little upset about the Socceroos, but still another match coming up on Friday. So fingers crossed. Here's Wham.
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0: Great way to start our Monday with all these feel-good songs here at Smooth FM Perth. And it's Nick Michaels for Kate Mack with the More Music Breakfast Show. 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
1: Perth's traffic on Smooth.
12: A truck fire from overnight, Great Eastern Highway westbound at Great Southern Highway at the Lakes, reduced to a single lane through the area, with emergency services remaining on site. On the Kwinana Freeway, it's busy inbound from Mortimer Road through Thomas Road, a better run up across Mataree Bridge and the Narrows through to the city. All through on the Mitchell and Graham Farmer freeways, Northridge Tunnel moving well. It's busy on Patterson Road, Mount Road, Kwinana Beach heading north. Also Thomas Road westbound queuing at Rockingham Road and Rockingham Road busy around Ankerdale Road in both directions in Naval Base. That's the latest traffic on Smooth FM Perth.
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13: I'm Marianne Harris. Good morning. Police have seized Australia's largest amount of cocaine in a raid on a rural property in Sydney's west. 2.7 tonnes has been unearthed with a street value of $816 million. It's alleged the drugs initially arrived in the country on a cargo ship which stopped at sea off the Great Barrier Reef. The month-long investigation has led to the arrest of six people. British Prime Minister Sir Keir Starmer is reportedly preparing to step down after concluding his position is now untenable. It comes after Andy Burnham's victory in the Makerfield by-election last week, which cleared a path for him to challenge the Labor leadership. And in a major blow to the embattled Labor leader, US President Donald Trump said Sir Keir will resign as Prime Minister as he attacked his record in office. In a social media post, Trump said Sir Keir had failed badly on immigration and energy policy, but wished him well. Drivers have been granted more relief at the Bowser with the federal government extending its fuel excise. Instead of the cut ending in 10 days, petrol and diesel will remain 16 cents a litre cheaper for another month. That should save around $11 a tank. The $400 million package will also cut charges for truck drivers to help ease rising freight costs. Independent costings show One Nation's plan to dramatically increase defence spending would cost taxpayers more than an extra $200 billion. And there are calls for Aussies to be given Friday afternoon off to cheer on the Socceroos. As our team prepare to take on Paraguay at noon on Friday, Socceroos great Archie Thompson is urging all employers to at least consider giving employees half a day off or the flexibility to work from home.
14: KO goes Euro. Next stop, Austria. Watch the Formula One Lenovo Austrian Grand Prix live Sunday 9 p.m. on KO Sports.
13: To sport in AFL, the Kangaroos have jumped into the AFL top 10 following a 25-point win over Richmond at the MCG. Cooper Trimbarth starred for the Roos, scoring 4 goals. Meanwhile, the Western Bulldogs beat St Kilda by 22 points, the Saints losing 2 key players to injury to add to the insult. The Socceroos have been handed a massive World Cup boost with one of Paraguay's best players to miss Friday's clash with Australia. And the Adelaide Thunderbirds have secured their spot in the Super Netball Grand Final with a 58-44 win over the Melbourne Vixens.
14: Tick off your morning to-do list at BP with barista coffee and breakfast snacks. Turn into BP and it's tick done.
1: Smooth weather.
13: Partly cloudy today with a shower or two and a top of 19. Mostly sunny with light winds tomorrow and 21 degrees. Sunny on Wednesday and Thursday with a top of 22. And that's the latest on Smooth.
0: Yeah, thanks so much, Marianne. Start of a brand new week. In fact, our last week for June. Hello there, it's Nick Michaels with the More Music Breakfast Show here on Smooth Perth. The Kate Mac, did you enjoy the weekend? Wasn't too wet for you? Here's Toto.
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0: Leo Sayer getting a sky this morning here at Smooth FM Perth. And it's Nick Michaels for Kate Mack with the More Music Breakfast Show. Hope your morning's going well. A few showers about today, 19. Then sunny days until Friday. We can expect some more showers. On the roads heading into work, we'll check out traffic in just a sec. And then CC Peniston with more of that feel-good vibe here on Smooth FM Perth.
1: Perth's traffic on Smooth.
2: A truck fire from overnight, Great Eastern Highway westbound at Great Southern Highway. The lakes reduced to a single lane with emergency services remaining on site. On the Kwinana Freeway, a bit busy around Mortimer Road and Thomas Road inbound. A better run up across Mount Bridge in the narrows through the city. Moving well, Mitchell and Graham Farmer Freeways, Northbridge Tunnel in both directions. Busy on Patterson Road at Mandurah Kwinana Beach heading north. Also Rockingham Road, Ankertill Road, Noble Base. And roadworks at Cedric Street closed between Stevenson Avenue and Ellen Sterling Boulevard in Innaloo. Detours in place. That's the latest traffic on Smooth FM Perth.

0: G'day there, it's Nick Michaels with the More Music Breakfast Show here on Smooth Perth. Well, Frio are playing at Optus Stadium on Sunday against the Gold Coast Suns. If you're going to go along, gates open at 1:30 in the afternoon for a 3 o'clock start. The latest news, Marianne Harris coming up next, and then more songs to make us feel good.
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6: Perth's traffic on Smooth.
7: A breakdown on the Quinana Freeway northbound at Mill Point Road, South Perth, blocking the left lane. And a truck fire from overnight, Great Eastern Highway, westbound at Great Southern Highway, the Lakes, reduced to a single lane with emergency services on site. It's busy on the Quinana inbound, Thomas Road to Rowley Road and at Mill Point Road. The Mitchell Freeway slow, Whitford Avenue to Hepburn Avenue inbound. Busy on Patterson Road at Mantra Road, Quinana Beach. And also delays on Rockingham Road around Thomas Road and around Anxville Road in Naval Base in both directions. That's the latest traffic on Smooth FM Perth.
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8: Smooth. I'm Marianne Harris. Good morning. The grandmother of missing little South Australian boy Gus Lamont has lashed out at police, claiming she was wrongly treated as the prime suspect in his disappearance, while officers missed clues suggesting a stranger was on her property the day he disappeared. In an explosive first interview since her grandson went missing, Josie Murray claimed detectives suspect she buried four-year-old Gus after he suffered a fatal injury or accident, but don't believe she'd hurt him. She's denied any wrongdoing. The federal government is hoping to pass its controversial tax legislation within the next fortnight. Labor's bill to rein in negative gearing and capital gains tax concessions is expected to clear the Senate with the help of the Greens. Experts are urging all Aussies to get their annual influenza shot after the H5N1 strain of bird flu was detected in Australia. Scientists are examining what they say is a slim chance of the virus mutating to better infect humans. Auction clearance rates have hit levels not seen since the start of the COVID-19 pandemic, falling below 50% over the past week. The weighted average for auction clearance rates across Australia was 47%. It is the first time since April 2020 that they have dropped under 50%. And as Buckingham Palace seeks to become more transparent and accountable, King Charles will tell the public for the first time just how much tax he pays as monarch. By law, the King's not obliged to pay income tax, capital gains or inheritance tax on what he received from Queen Elizabeth, but he's voluntarily agreed to pay income tax and capital gains tax when he sells his private assets.
5: KO goes Euro. Next stop, Austria. Watch the Formula One Lenovo Austrian Grand Prix live Sunday 9 p.m. on KO Sports.
8: To sport in AFL, St Kilda were bolstered by the return of Jack Higgins when they took on the Bulldogs at Marvel Stadium yesterday, the forward having missed the last 4 weeks with a knee injury.
9: Around the corner, Higgins, he's crafty. He is crafty, no doubt about it. Nice goal. Three in a row for the Saints.
8: But it wasn't quite enough, the Bulldogs securing a 22-point victory over the Saints in the end. Meanwhile, North Melbourne beat Richmond by 25 points at the MCG, and to the FIFA World Cup in Belgium and Iran are playing it out now in front of a world stage.
5: Tick off your morning to-do list at BP with barista coffee and breakfast snacks. Turn into BP and it's

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1: Smooth weather.
2: Partly cloudy today with a shower or two and a top of 19. Mostly sunny with light winds tomorrow and 21 degrees. Sunny on Wednesday and Thursday with a top of 22. And that's the latest on Smooth.
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0: Michael Jackson here at Smooth FM Perth with more music and less talk. And this is Michael's covering for Kate Mack this morning. Well, a few showers around today with a top of 19, then sunny days until Friday, and there I reckon more showers coming through after that. On the way to work, we'll maybe getting the kids ready for school, traffic update next, and then Niles Barkley here on the More Music Breakfast Show on Smooth FM Perth.
1: Perth's traffic on Smooth.
2: A crash on Roe Highway southbound at Berkshire Road Forestfield in the left emergency lane with towies on site. Also a breakdown, Kanana Fairway northbound at Mill Point Road South Perth, blocking the left lane, and a vehicle fire. Great Eastern Highway westbound at Great Southern Highway, the lakes reduced to a single lane with emergency services on site. The Mitchell is slow, inbound Whiffords Avenue to Hepburn Avenue, the Kanana Fairway busy, Thomas Road to Rowley Road, and up at Mill Point Road. And delays on Patterson Road northbound at Mount Road, Kanana Beach, and Rockingham Road, Anketil Road, Naval Base. That's the latest traffic on Smooth FM Perth.

0: Great way to start our Monday with all these feel-good songs here at Smooth FM Perth. And this is Nick Michaels for Kate Mack. Hope your Monday morning's off to a good start. We'll see what's happening in the news. Update coming up next from Marianne Harris. And then looking forward to playing more songs to make us feel good. From Queen, one of our favourites from ABBA.
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19: Perth's traffic on Smooth.
20: A crash on Roe Highway South and at Berkshire Road in Forestfield on the left emergency lane with police and towies on site. Debris, Woodford's Avenue entry to Mitchell Way southbound in Kingsley, and also a vehicle fire from overnight. Bradiston Highway westbound at Great Southern Highway, the lakes reduced to a single lane with emergency services attending. And slow on the Mitchell Freeway inbound at Burns Beach Road, also Whitford Avenue to Hepburn Avenue, Banana Freeway outbound at Russell Road, busy inbound, Thomas Road to Rowley Road, Berrigan Drive and up at Mill Point Road. And Tonkin Highway slow northbound from Kelvin Road to Hale Road. That's the latest traffic on Smooth FM Perth.
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21: I'm Marianne Harris. Good morning. Federal police have made the largest cocaine seizure in Australian history, with 2.7 tonnes of the drug found hidden in sophisticated bunkers on a property in Sydney's west. Officers found the drugs with an estimated street value of $816 million, hidden under the false floors of multiple shipping containers at Londonderry on Friday. Six people, including a Sydney man, have been arrested. The US-Iran ceasefire hangs in the balance as Donald Trump threatens to resume attacks on Iran. Fragile negotiations have now stalled. Iranian state media says its country's delegation left the talks after 80 minutes, following an insult from the US president. British Prime Minister Sir Keir Starmer is reportedly preparing to depart No. 10 Downing Street after realising his position is now untenable. He's faced mounting pressure from within his own Labour Party to step down over his migration policies. France has issued a red alert as much of Europe faces an intense heatwave. Forecasts indicate temperatures will reach 41 degrees in some areas, including Paris. As a result, authorities are keeping parks and gardens open through the night in the capital city to help locals and tourists cope with the heat. And more Aussies, it seems, are ditching the idea of buying or investing in property. A recent report found 35% of people aged 14 to 60 wouldn't consider going into debt. This comes in the wake of the government's tax changes.
11: KO goes Euro. Next stop, Austria. Watch the Formula One Lenovo Austrian Grand Prix live Sunday 9 p.m. on KO Sports.
21: To sport in AFL, St Kilda's 22-point defeat to the Western Bulldogs at Marvel Stadium has been compounded by injuries to key duo Jack Sinclair and Tom De Koning. Smashed in their last three outings against the Bulldogs, the Saints were forced to deal with the adversity from the start when Sinclair went down in the first quarter and De Koning in the second. They battled on bravely and stayed in the contest until late, but the Bulldogs' early buffer was enough as they secured a crucial 83-61 win. Meanwhile, Richmond went down to North Melbourne by 25 points with the final score 73-48, and Serena Williams has been awarded a wild card to the singles draw at Wimbledon, which begins June 29.
11: Tick off your morning to-do list at BP with barista coffee and breakfast snacks. Turn into BP and it's tick done.
19: Smooth weather.
21: Partly cloudy today with a shower or two and a top of 19. Mostly sunny with light winds tomorrow and 21 degrees. Sunny on Wednesday and Thursday with a top of 22. And that's the latest on Smooth.
0: Yeah, thanks, Marianne. Well, another weekend done and dusted. Hope you enjoyed the time off. If you did have a break. And now, our final week of June. Hi, it's Nick Michaels for Kate Mack with the More Music Breakfast Show here on Smooth Perth. And now, here's Queen.
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0: Waking up to a few showers around today at the top of 19, then sunny days until Friday before the showers of aquas into the weekend. Hi there, it's Nick Michaels with the More Music Breakfast Show here on Smooth Perth. Traffic update next, and then Steve Winwood's Higher Love. Enjoy your morning.
1: Perth's traffic on Smooth.
2: Truck fire, Great Eastern Highway westbound, Great Southern Highway, the lakes reduced to a single lane with emergency services remaining on site. Traffic hazard with debris, Woodfords Avenue entry to the Mitchell Ferry southbound in Kingsley, and crash cleared from Rowe Highway southbound at Berkshire Road in Forestfield. So on the Mitchell inbound at Burns Beach Road, Woodfords Avenue to Hepburn Avenue and at Russell Road. Banana Freeway busy, Thomas Road to Rolly Road, Berrigan Drive, Lee Toa to Cranford Avenue and up at Mill Point Road. And Tonkin Highway, so northbound from Kelvin Road to Hale Road. That's the latest traffic on Smooth FM Perth.

0: It's Feel Good Starter Monday with the Dream Academy here at Smooth FM Perth. And this is Nick Michaels. Happy morning's off to a good start. Of course, school holidays coming up in a couple of weeks' time. Looking forward to that. We'll be heading away, perhaps, or just staying at home relaxing. Either way is good. 7:30 News, Marianne Harris, coming up next on Smooth.
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7: Perth's traffic on Smooth.
8: A crash on the Kwinana Freeway northbound at Leach Highway Bateman, blocking the right lane. Also a crash for Ohio westbound at Orang Road and Wattle Grove, right lane blocked there. And a truck fire, Great Eastern Highway westbound, Great Southern Highway, the Lakes, reduced to a single lane. And a traffic hazard with debris on Loftus Street northbound at Leaderville Parade in West Perth, large plastic sheet affecting the centre lane. So on the Mitchell inbound at Burns Beach Road, also Whitford's Avenue to Warwick Road, Kwinana Freeway busy, Thomas Road to Rowley Road, Berrigan Drive and South Street to Leach Highway. That's the latest traffic on Smooth FM Perth.
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9: I'm Marianne Harris. Good morning. US and Iranian officials have met in Switzerland to help formally launch negotiations over curbing Tehran's nuclear program and building out the fragile interim deal to end the war in Iran. The framework was signed last week and now negotiators are in a 60-day sprint to reach an agreement on the technical details that hold massive implications for the world economy and global security. US Vice President J.D. Vance had this to say to the people of Iran.
10: Your leadership is willing to give up being a driver of regional instability. If they are willing to give up nuclear weapons ambitions for the long term, then the United States is willing to fundamentally transform our relationship with that country.
9: In an act of moving solidarity, 1,000 swimmers braved the cold water at Sydney's Coogee Beach yesterday to swim for the shark attack victim, Leah Stewart. The 35-year-old was mauled by a great white last weekend and has undergone multiple surgeries, including the amputation of her arm. The mother of one remains in a critical condition in hospital. Surveillance drones, lifeguards on jet skis, inflatable rescue boats and 20 rescue board paddlers watched over the swimmers, many of whom took to the water for the first time since the attack. A new poll shows a majority of voters are comfortable with a fall in house prices as a result of the Albanese government's plans to make housing more affordable. The Resolve Political Monitor published in The Age found 54% supported lower house prices. Just 11% were opposed. 35% said they were unsure. Support was strongest among Labor voters and people aged between 18 and 34. And Vegemite is launching a new product engineered for those who don't like the taste of the iconic spread. Vegemite Kids contains half the salt, is lighter in colour and has a creamier texture than the original.
6: KO goes Euro. Next stop, Austria. Watch the Formula One Lenovo Austrian Grand Prix live Sunday 9 p.m. on KO Sports.
9: To sport and the Western Bulldogs players are talking up the privilege of playing with Marcus Bontempelli. The captain dominated the side yesterday with 34 touches, 13 clearances and a goal in the 22-point win over St Kilda. Teammate Joel Frazier telling 3AW the Bonts in great form.
11: He's an amazing leader and, that goal was pretty special. His touch and ball handling's, I think the best in the comp. So, to play with him and train with him week in, week out is it's an honour.
9: And to the FIFA World Cup, it was nil all for Belgium and Iran.
6: Tick off your morning to-do list at BP with barista coffee and breakfast snacks. Turn into BP and it's tick done.
7: Smooth weather.
9: Partly cloudy today with a shower or two and a top of 19. Mostly sunny with light winds tomorrow and 21 degrees. Sunny on Wednesday and Thursday with a top of 22. And that's the latest on Smooth.
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0: Earth, Wind & Fire here at Smooth FM Perth with more music and less talk. And this is Nick Michaels. Looks like a few more showers around today with a top of 19. Then sunny days after that before some showers expected back by Friday. Heading into work, let's get a traffic update. And then Robbie Williams on the More Music Breakfast Show here at Smooth FM Perth.
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2: A crash on the Kwinana Freeway northbound at Leach Highway, Bateman, blocking the right lane. Also a crash on Rail Highway westbound at Orang Road and Wattle Grove. Right lane is blocked. And a truck fire, Great Eastern Highway westbound at Great Southern Highway to Lakes, reduced to a single lane with emergency services on site. And a traffic hazard with debris on Loftus Street northbound, Leadville Parade in West Perth, a large plastic sheet affecting the centre lane. It's busy on the Mitchell, Burns Beach Road, Whitford Avenue to Warwick Road inbound, Kwinana busy, Thomas Road to Rowley Road, Berrigan Drive and South Street to Leach Highway. That's the latest traffic on Smooth FM Perth.

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1: Perth's traffic on Smooth.
2: A traffic hazard with debris on Tonkin Highway northbound before Guildford Road in Bayswater, with metal debris scattered across all lanes. And truck fire from overnight, Great Eastern Highway westbound at Great Southern Highway, the Lakes, reduced to a single lane, with emergency services remaining on site. The Mitchell is slow inbound, Whiffords Avenue to Warwick Road. Quinana Freeway busy, Ankerton Road to Rowley Road, Farrington Road to Mount Hurry Bridge. And Tonkin Highway slow northbound from Kelvin Road to Hale Road, and southbound to Reed Highway. Row Highway under speed both directions at Great Eastern Highway bypass and southbound at Tonkin Highway. That's the latest traffic on Smooth FM Perth.
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3: I'm Marianne Harris. Good morning. The federal government's tax legislation is expected to dominate the next 2 weeks of Parliament. Labor is seeking to pass its bill to limit negative gearing and capital gains tax concessions before the winter break. Some business groups and the opposition argued the contentious changes should be scrapped. Labor Minister Tim Ayres is told today the legislation will make the tax system fairer.
4: I am very confident that the changes that we've made are all about supporting productivity, supporting business.
3: Police have seized Australia's largest amount of cocaine in a raid on a rural property in Sydney's west. 2.7 tonnes has been unearthed, with the street value of $816 million. It's alleged the drugs initially arrived in the country on a cargo ship, which stopped at sea off the Great Barrier Reef. The month-long investigation has led to the arrest of six people. British PM Sir Keir Starmer is reportedly preparing to step down after concluding his position is now untenable. In a major blow to the embattled Labor leader, US President Donald Trump said Sir Keir will resign as Prime Minister. And in a social media post, Trump said Sir Keir had failed badly on immigration and energy policy, but he wished him well. Independent costings show One Nation's plan to dramatically increase defence spending would cost taxpayers more than an extra $200 billion. And there are calls for Aussies to be given Friday afternoon off to cheer on the Socceroos. As our team prepares